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Chest pain, Evergreen Fire Station 2, Medic 122, chest pain 30375 Bryant Drive, Goodyear Tire, time of 7, 1803.

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1: Pretty good timing, sir. 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
0: 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Enjoy the rest of your night at 1804.
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0: 481, transporting one routine to St. Anthony's.
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2: And Jeff, coming to 496 is clear, command terminated.
1: Utility 496 cleared, command terminated. Same time.

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1: Copy that.

Sawmill Road and Highway 93 going southbound. Late model maroon Dodge Ram truck with a plate of Charles King Henry 866. Swerving, driving recklessly, RP head, visual, willing head, 1817.

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1: 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Looks like he didn't take his normal daily meds today.

0: One item 25, go ahead.
1: Highway 285 at the 239 eastbound. I have a green Tacoma. Not sure the state license plate, but Charles 117390. I'll update on state.

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2: Dumont Westbound Port of Entry with a Utah abortion plate. Zebra 01428 for Drive out of Colorado.
1: Okay, for the Yankee, Zebra 01428.

Jeff Conlon, Ranger 29. 29. Copy the traffic direct from the deputies coming to Flying J. Can you have them meet me in the parking lot? I have a good idea of where those shots are coming from, not in the park.

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0: 7-1.
1: Good night. Thank you.
0: You're welcome. 18-3.
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0: Denver 1 out of 17.
1: Good.
0: Colin was towed publicly. If you could switch that. Dick has that no holds break.
1: Good.
0: No injuries. If everyone was issued a summons, show me clear the report taken.
1: With that, 18:33.

0: 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My apologies, not a summons, just a PA.
1: 1633.

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1: Medic 45, I copy on scene, establishing Stephen command.
2: Yes, Peterson, ED advisory, otherwise your hospitals are clear. 1835.

0: Tom, Medic 41 out at St. Anthony's.
1: Medic 41 out at St. Anthony's at 1842.
2: Jet Com, Stevens Command, 51 patient.
1: Command, you were broken. I heard you 51 patient. Confirming your status.
2: Clip 4.

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At St. is ending 18.7, 1843.

0: right, that's 35.
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0: 285 in Springs Road, out of Arizona, 43 Adam 40 Frank on a black Mercedes.

0: 2026 Mercedes-Benz coupe expiring.
1: 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That's 1848.

0: Denver 1-17, I've had my driver to call for clearance, please.
1: I'll have a clearance on the 1829.
2: Did he arrive in there in about 30 seconds, I'd say?

0: Northwest I-70-258. It's going to be for a male running around shirtless on the highway. They do have one deputy that's on scene.
1: Under one, Adam 17, I can head that way.
0: Have a text 1851.

0: And then after that, he went to Thornton and ran around, hit the camera at 88 in Colorado. And then 3.5 hours after that, he hit the same camera at 88 in Colorado going the other way. So I think he then went into Adams County, which doesn't have flock.
1: Can you bring my stuff up at the side of him? Insert G4.

0: for.
1: Okay.
2: And just confirming, you said he's running eastbound in the westbound lane?
0: Denver 1 out of 17. I'm on scene. Male suspect with a backpack shirtless. He's currently on the south side of I-70, heading westbound along the mountainside.

0: Paramedic 41, clear St. Anthony's returning.
1: He can stop at the end of the truck ramp. That'll be the best location for him to get to.
2: 28, you copy direct?
1: Copy.

0: are in contact with a citation and inspection.
1: 1859.
0: On the track, they're coming up on Lake Havana.

They did offer for you guys to move over to their channel, but it sounds like they're getting everything wrapped up now.

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We had a 15-year-old on 911 named Bryce. He said he got separated from his parents. Said he was in the parking lot and that his parents didn't answer the phone. He said his phone was dying and then he disconnected.

0: from. I think his phone's dead, but I have it whenever you're ready.
1: Go ahead.
0: Again, his name is Bryce. Phone number is 720-266-7203. And again, he should still be in the parking lot, Hispanic male, gray hoodie and blue jeans.
1: I copy. I'll try to make contact and see if there's another ranger closer than I am.
0: Thank you, sir.
2: Looks like he's down, sir.
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4: Medic 45 is clear and the patient refusal will command terminated.
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0: Copy, loud and clear.
1: Copy, have you the same?
2: Sir 13. Have a good night.
3: Have a good one, sir.
2: Good night, sir.
1: Pass Peoria.
4: One, 3, 1, 1.

0: alarm called in by the alarm company showing zone 19 upstairs smoke. The gate code was page to your pagers at 1903.
1: Please copy.
0: 1903.
2: 32 from 131.
1: Go ahead.
2: I'm the end of this. You want me to continue?
1: After solo, why don't you go ahead and go back and we'll take care of it.
2: Copy, Briggs. Jeff, copy 131 available.
0: I apologize, multiple channels. Is that Enter 131 clear returning? Or clear?
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0: 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Okay. Show my Dolphin 71 and Route 2 that go look. Anyone you said? Show myself in 71 en route to Echo Lake.
1: Thank you.
2: You see Tolden, you walk down. We're going to have to readjust.

0: go.
1: Alarm company did receive proper code. This was a false alarm triggered from making dinner.
0: Copy. Cook caused the alarm, but they don't see a response from us then, is that correct?
1: That's affirm.
0: Copy. 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
2: 132-111. I'm about 5 minutes out. I just picked up 135 and
0: gotcha. You can continue at your if you'd like, or you can cancel. Please, it's a board member. One of our board members' houses. If you want to stop in and say hello.
2: All right, copy that. Yeah, I can bring up the engine up there. I'm just about four or five minutes out.
0: Copy. We'll let you stop. And drop coming cell engine 132 return.
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0: 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Just talk with the homeowner. You can cancel.
1: All right, copy that. I just came through the gate. So yeah. Break. JEFCOM 135.
2: Engine 135.
1: On the gate code, it's going to be a star before the numerics and then a pound at the end.

Alright, case number is going to be 2230-2230. I copy, thanks. You're welcome. 19-12.

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1: Okay.

Austin to go northbound on Dillon. And he's taking a U-turn to go back westbound on 6th.

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0: in Route 9. 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
1: 1917.
0: Route 9, if you can hit the code, well, they just aired it.
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0: Is on the way, C.SAS, please stay and help control traffic. I should be out of here in a few minutes, so we do not have any injuries at this time.
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0: I have Jeff Cole on the line. They're reporting a property damage accident in Bowles and Klein. A deputy is rolled up on this. Two vehicles, no injuries, and the deputy is asking if they may counter.
1: That's fine.
0: Copy, thanks, 1926.

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0: Okay, 1937.

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1: Charles Freedom, Baker 55. Unsafe lane changes, illegally passing. RP has visual and is willing at 1940.

safety bolo to be heard in 5. Additional cars on an officer safety bolo. 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First of Luis, last of Muniz. Date of birth 8/1/1996. Charges are for DV felony menacing. Victim is a 36-and-a-half-week pregnant individual. Looks like they're driving a 2007 Nissan 350Z with a plate of David Ida Zebra John 19. Car is white but has a black front and passenger side fender. If located, please hold and detain. No further information at 1941.

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0: two lasts. First, Esposito, Edward Sam Paul, Ocean Sam, Ida Tom Ocean. Second last, Four Miller, Frank Ocean Robert, Mary Ida, Lincoln, Lincoln, Edward Robert. Middle initial J is in John, first of Jacqueline, John Adam Charles, Queen Union, Edward Lincoln, Ida Genesee Nora, Fire, Edward, and 05, also 1487.
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Attention, Foothills Fire, Genesee Fire, Highland Rescue, Indian Hills, respond on a backcountry rescue, Lair of the Bear, park at 22550, Highway 74, repeating, Highland Rescue, Foothills Fire, Auto Aid with Genesee Fire, and Indian Hills Fire, backcountry rescue, Lair of the Bear, park 22550, Highway 74. When en route, all units respond on Fire Northwest, time of tone, 1952.

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1: Yeah, I copy. You could just advise Jeff Hiller for info. 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
0: I think 54.

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0: CEFCOM Rescue 281 and Medic 285 in route.
1: Rescue 281 and Medic 285 in route, 9256.

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He is reporting that he's on the Winnebago Trail towards the end of the trail, close to the parking lot by the gate. We're trying to obtain coordinates now at 1957.

0: vehicle you're going to be looking for is a 2024 Toyota 4Runner, orange in color. And the original call is associated with some possible contact info.
1: 10-4, thank you.
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0: the backcountry rescue. Law enforcement advises best access is Lair's of their parking lot. 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
1: Genesee copies update.

0: 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I'll have Lara the Bear command.
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0: 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Lutheran and St. Anthony's are both cleared by Verso 2011.
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1: Go ahead.
0: I got a vehicle staging here at the parking lot. We're assembling a team. Are you going to need a Stokes or anything, or do we want to peel yours? 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
1: You're a little broken. We've come down. We drove down to that cutoff. There's room down here for some utilities if you want to bring the team down this way, and then we can send a crew out. We will need a Stokes.
0: Okay, copy. And is there room for the ingot there as well, or do you want to keep them up at the parking lot?

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0: Copy that. We'll be there in a moment or two. 93, 6.

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1: Go for 15.
0: Are you headed in to the pages?
1: Negative, we're staged over by Oakville Bridge right now.

0: Yeah, we got plenty of room down here. If you guys want to bring the bus down, we can stage right here, right at the bridge, and then we're down the street. Patient's about a mile past that up trail.
1: Is there room down there to turn the ambulance around, or are we going to have to, like, back down?
0: No, there's plenty of room to get you guys spun around.
1: Copy. Break 281, 28 bus.
2: Yeah, copy direct. If you can make that turn, we'll both head down.
1: Copy.
0: Indian Hills, come in.
3: Let's go for Indian Hills.
0: If you guys want to hold your vehicle at Lair of the Bird parking lot and then just hoof it down trail, we'll send you guys in as well on foot behind Team 1 here, just left head in.
3: Copy that. We're my utilities parked right in front of Highlands Ambulance, and our ambulance is down in the parking lot area. That's fine, or you want me to bump the utility back down?

0: Well, as long as you're out of the way, I just don't want another utility down here since we're going to put Highlands Bus down here.
1: All right, I'm going to send two on foot down.

0: sorry for the delay, but the channel fire zone is Jeff Common, Fire Northwest.
1: Hi, Kathy. Thank you very much.
0: You're welcome, 2026.

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1: Okay, I copy, par 8 now.
2: High priority status.
1: Jeff, were you calling 502?
2: Is that okay, firm? We have an emergency notification set off by you.
1: Okay, that's me accidental. My apologies. Before.
2: Copy, code 4, 2027.

haven't sent anyone behind Highland. I could probably use just a couple here in case they need any additional supplies. They cleared us out. 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
1: 15-2 on trail, par 5.
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1: 7 Scion, southbound Scion is just left east 4th Ave. I believe. We'll let you know in a minute.

0: 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Times 2 at last check.
1: I copy A&O at times 2.
2: I mean, that was a rogue, so I guess
3: there. I don't know what the facts.

0: What's your location? We still have some downhill traffic. Can you make sure that all traffic stops, please?
1: Yeah, 2033.

0: Presentation ambulatory.
1: Sorry, could you repeat that?
0: Presentation ambulatory.
1: More time. I'm getting, is the patient, but not getting the last word you're saying.

0: We think the patient is ambulatory, at least to get up to the Stokes basket. We're going to try moving him in just a moment.
1: Okay, copy. If he feels nausea, just wait for us to get there.
0: Copy. If he's nauseous, we'll have him stay still.

0: Wolf Eagle Alternative.
1: Okay, copy. 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
0: No LOC. He was briefly nonverbal, but never lost consciousness.
1: Okay, copy. We're going to be there shortly.

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0: Team 1 and Team 2 have combined.
1: 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Team 1 and Team 2 combined, both have mission.

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1: Command, was that traffic for Team 1?
2: Negative. Jeff Humble, come in.
3: Command, go ahead.
2: We have sufficient personnel.
3: I copy, sir. Sufficient personnel. Break any units responding to backcountry rescue. Sufficient personnel on scene. Repeating, sufficient personnel on scene at 2041.

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1: I have a male driver out of Wyoming. 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Date of birth is 6/6/1967 out of Wyoming.

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1: Roll 623 Denver, you're unreadable. Can you go again?
0: Please show me clear of 1100 South Grievous Street, please.
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1: 2058.

0: We got a team 2 that broke off. 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
1: I copy. I got 2 at the bus here. Are they locked? Or I can't send them to you guys.
0: Affirm, yeah, if you've got 2 to meet them, we've got 2 headed down toward your way. They're looking for IV Tylenol, IV Zofran.

0: Command 302.
1: Go ahead.
0: Keep them.
2: Yeah, Mark, I think we're in good shape. If you want to cut the bus loose and take the staging, I think we're good.
0: Yeah, give you those drugs we got.
2: That's negative. They got them here. They're just getting ready to go in with them.
0: Okay, copy that. I'm going to cut Medic 386 loose, and Utility 351 will stay on scene as I have two personnel in the park.
2: Okay.

0: 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Par 15, patient, and one additional.
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2: All right, for commercial class, they have an Adam Mary license, and they are showing valid double and triple tankers and tanker endorsements on that.
3: Copy.
2: You're welcome. 2101.

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1: Cleared by command, returning back to district.
0: Cleared by command, returning to district 2102.

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0: Get a drip set along with the Tylenol.
1: Yeah, I just missed them. They took off a couple minutes ago. Break. Team 3 Command, how far up trail are you guys?

0: driver one's going to be a Colorado male west of George Item, Lincoln, Lincoln, Henry, Item, Mary, first of David, Adam, Nora, Ida, Edward, Lincoln, middle starting with John, date of birth 01/09/1977, break for vehicle one.
1: Go for vehicle one.
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1: For vehicle 2.
0: Frank Charlie William, Edward 50. Also, correction, looks like what I just gave you, vehicle 2, is going to be the proximate cause, so if you flip those around.

0: 23 2017 Honda Pilot, expiring 1 of 27, Rick.
1: Head for 1 out of 27.
0: Murray Lassen Khan showing clear, valid, until regular oil and beginning 151, break for rear other. Valid, until regular, corrective, oil and beginning 941.
1: All right, thank you very much.
0: You're welcome. Sorry to all that.

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1: Pretty close to C-470 at about the 12. Limited information, fire truck responding to a fire alarm, rolled up to a single vehicle crash. Unknown description.
0: Hang up.
2: Kim, we're on 25. Where is she coming from?
1: 25, can you advise?
2: Correction,
0: 20. Southwest.

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1: Do you want me to leave it with no officer dispo, or?
0: I apologize. 127 is going to continue with the crash.

myself, Robert Ida Zebra Ocean, Space George Union Ida Edward Robert Robert Zebra, First of Adalia, Ida David Adam, Ida Adam, 0921 91.

0: this is just a civil standby now. If you could pull me a case number, I'll document it.
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0: Not in 27. We just came southbound on Highway 85 from 470. Looks like we're going to be stopping at that Circle K that's right there.
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0: One out of my number. Your driver's on clear, valid Class D license, as in David, OLM beginning 071 out of Tennessee.
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0: All one Edward units on a ready. Highway 6, 262 eastbound, dark SUV, possibly a Chevy, plate, Charles Frank, X-ray, Charles 87, all over the road, unable to maintain, overcorrecting and random braking while driving into oncoming traffic. RP has visual and is willing at 2231.
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1: I'm on Highway 6 of the 274. I'll stage of the 272.

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1: Visual, they're passing the 268.5.
0: Thank you.
1: And my apologies, break for additional. Since they have visual, the RP is driving a red Hyundai Sonata. Do you want me to keep them on the line?
0: Yes, please. And when they reach the 270, can you have them put on their hazards?

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RP just witnessed the vehicle head into oncoming traffic, and it sounds like they may have corrected and are back in the correct direction of travel.

0: you want them to pull over, or are they good to keep going?
1: I'm going to watch for driving behavior, and then I'll tell you when we stop.

Plymouth Park, 7306 West Bowles Avenue. Two vehicles in the park or parking lot doing donuts. Unknown types of vehicles or plates. RP has visual and is willing and is a resident in the area watching from his backyard, 2313.

Wretched Ann, Colorado Plate, Nora, Ocean Charlie, Nora, Tom, Robert, Lincoln. Looks like it expired in 2023.

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There is currently no DRE trooper on in Adams County.

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1: Thanks, Anthony.
2: Denver, R-54. Alright, would you take one Adam 28 out of car 594 and put him at the Fulton office just on reports other, and I'll be back in the car. That's my 42.

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Air it out, 131.

0: gonna be a black BMW crashed into the side of the mountain on the westbound side. The vehicle has slipped and is on its roof, stating the driver has the shoulder out of socket.
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1: I'll be on your radio this morning for a bit. 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
1: Go ahead.
0: 52533, OAN Social 7, no checks, please. Good morning.
1: Good morning, sir. Yeah, all right. Can I first 23?

0: Good morning. My IBM is 1-8-4-4-3-9. 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
1: You're welcome, sir. You have a great day. 602.

0: Intel 708. Good morning, sir.
1: Good morning. My IBM is 181428. I'll be working out of Dumont eastbound today.
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1: 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IBM 0462, car 252, ready for breathing.
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0: 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IBM is 7171, open car 688, break for beginning.
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0: St. Mary 3. Good morning.
1: 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ID 0204, MC05, beginning 35801, and I'm relaying this vehicle to 5 Adam.

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0: I'll do my eastbound. I have a California plate, Zebra, call 8, 7840. Break for driver.

0: Antonio, out of California, 3-part last name, Lincoln Adam Union, Robert Edward Adam, Nora Ocean, 2nd part, David Edward, 3rd part, Jesus, or Jesus, common spelling, 1st name, David, common spelling, date of birth, 4/27/1966.
1: He was out of California?
0: Correct.

0: That driver came back clear. Looks like his commercial status is not valid for commercial operation. He needs a current medical exam report required. Corrective lens restriction when driving commercial on the middle end.
1: Go ahead.

0: 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IBM 5578, car 996, break for miles. 44790, I'll be clear.
1: Copy, I'm referring to you, sir. 645.

0: 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They do have a motorist assist hazard at the 224 westbound. Looks like it's a concrete pumper truck blocking the right lane. 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
1: Okay, if you just advise, we have it extended ETA.
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0: Good morning, sir.
1: Good morning. My ID is 0194. I'll be in car 599. Straight to
0: God. 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
1: Sorry, miles today. 64336. And I'll be your 50 area car today.
0: Copy, have a great day, sir. 64 9.

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0: 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Just confirming it was a trailer plate, correct?
1: That was the truck plate.

0: I copy. That did come back clear to 2023 Freightliner out of California. He expires 10/26. And then you copied his status on his medical certificate, correct?
1: Yes, I copied it. Thank you.
0: Welcome, 6-4 today.
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0: after the academy for training, for in service, right for starting.
1: Uh-huh.
0: 7814.
1: Copy. You have a great day, sir. It's 6:15.

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1: Good morning, ma'am.
0: IBM 166337, car 587. I'm a 60 area car, K, break to mile.
1: Ma'am, it's 7 o'clock.

you guys see here. So I'm going to run these drivers for you. It's going to be out of Colorado, CDL holder. Last name is spelling Charles, Ocean Charles, Henry Robert Cadamora. First name is Dorian Common. Date of birth 6

0: C6 Denver. I got
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0: an OLN?
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1: Okay, 10-4 Max, with his regular license, okay?
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1: Thank you.
0: You're welcome. 7-3.

0: be on duty. Good morning, Gonzales 167-885, truck 717. Via 1 Edward Day car, right for beginning.
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0: 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Morgan's desk. 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And please me on special assignment. 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
1: 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It's 707.
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1: 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I'll be en route to the academy.
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2: Westbound 470, mile post 3, Colorado plate, David Sam Edward John 11, on a Dodge Grand Caravan, white, pulled over on the shoulder on the bridge.

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1: Go ahead.
2: Starting miles are 100466. Good morning, ma'am.
1: Good morning, sir. You have a great day. It's 746.

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0: Copy that. I'll be en route shortly.
1: Copy. What's your ETA? I can check up Section 9's closer.
0: I am picking up the relay at the Golden Office, so travel time from there, I'm guessing 30, 40 minutes.
1: Copy. I'll let you know what see that TTA will be.
0: Thank you.
1: You're welcome. 756.

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0: 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They'll have them cleared in the next 10 minutes. 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
1: Fabulous. Thank you, ma'am.
0: You're welcome. 7:58.

0: 361. Good morning, Glenn.
1: Everything should be in cab. No road assignment. Been route to the Boulder County DA's office for a meeting.
0: You have a great shift. 801.

Now the truck is going to be out of Colorado. David Henry, Sam 82. And for the trailer, that's going to be out of Colorado. Boy Young Tom 788.

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0: 41535, Mount of SW, OPM special assignment, no checks, please.
1: Yeah, we were just hesitant there.

0: 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And I'll be the 2040 car.
1: Copy, having a great shift. 803.

0: 1 out of 5. Is that for me?
1: Nothing, sir. I'm not sure if you're available for a trooper call. Back is for a property damage, 11300 South Foxton Road. It's a Toyota Sequoia versus a deer. It looks like the RP is no longer on scene. They had to take their child to work and would like a call back. I don't know if the deer is alive or in the area of the crash.
0: Copy. If you get a chance for me, I'll start with the phone call.
1: Copy, thank you. It's 806.

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The RP has visual and is willing to tailgate.

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1: 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It's Ethan.

0: 5.
1: The deer is deceased, not a hazard. She's going to be filing online. You can clear this out.
0: Hi, copy. 8-19.

eastbound, I have a Colorado plate, boy, Edward Charlie, boy, 77, break for driver. Last name, Henry Edward Ida, Mary Sam Tom, Robert Adam, first name, Paul Adam Tom, Robert Ida Charlie King, middle initial Adam, date of birth 12/25/1967.

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2: 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I'll send down and I'll advise.
1: 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Show me TCR.
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2: Go ahead.
1: Beginning of 23438. And can you put me in traveling status in the academy, please?
2: Sure, copy. Adrian Smith, and have a great shift at 2:30.

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0: So the standard thing is 10 minutes. Since I served at HIDA through the email, the ones that Tara and Bertie get, it's every 10 minutes, and then when I reserve it through the FBI, it's every 10 minutes. So essentially, I'm getting both things, but five-minute intervals, if that makes sense. Total sense. Got it.
1: Hi, Copper. C3-0.
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1: 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C3-0.

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That's where they load the box trucks.

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0: Copy that.

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1: If you're wanting to pass me, I'll let him in and he can do the stop.
0: And confirm it's the very first car?
1: Yeah, it's the box truck 114, license plate Edward Ida John, Tom 34.

0: 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It's northbound Washington, number 2 lane.
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2: 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A4 game.

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2: Gas station 47th and Washington on the northeast side of 47 and Washington.
1: Copy.
2: Hey, Lance, say that one more time. I was on the phone with that call. He pulled into the 7-Eleven Conoco gas station 47 and Washington northeast side, unless he's just trying to cut through traffic, which is might be what he's doing. Oh, that's the perfect spot right there for him, so. Yeah. Let's see what he does. He has to get his cafe con leche. Oh, he's just trying to cut through traffic.
1: Can you possibly block him?
2: No, unfortunately he got through. He's two ahead of me, he's northbound Washington. I mean, we're going up into District 3. I don't know if we just want to see if a marked car's in the area can get it, or, again, we've got enough people. I don't think we have to rush it. We'll just wait till we can get behind him and make the stop.
1: We got stopped flying at 47.
2: Okay, that's fine. It's pretty slow moving.

0: so that's him at 51st?
1: Yeah, he's directly due west of the Valero gas station right here, 5055 North Washington. Chance. Okay. If Tara or Jason, you guys want to go around me.
0: And all following vehicles have turned off.
2: I got jammed up behind a semi.

0: Sounds good. Bouncing Corvette of the Rockies. Stale green at 5-4. All right. Tara's behind him now.
1: We good?

0: second here. You guys. She's got it lit up. I think it's going to pull over right here about 5-6 in Washington.
1: Yeah, it looks like hopefully in the Tamale Kitchen parking lot here.

0: anybody yell with NATCOM, or do you want me to go ahead and get you guys out?
1: Yeah, if you want to take care of that, we'll handle this here.

0: Okay. To who's transporting?
1: Detective Scully.
0: Okay, Cliff, I'll let that come up.
1: Courtesy transport, I'd say.
0: Okay, I'll let him know.

0: check. How do you hear?
1: Loud and clear.
0: Loud and clear as well. Thanks. Good morning. Airport operations, this is Metro Tower with a radio check. How do you hear?
2: Airport ops, loud and clear. Good morning.
0: Loud and clear as well. Thanks. Good morning.

0: 5-5-2-5. Good morning, guys.
1: Good morning. IBM 077, I'll be in West Jefferson County, Clear Creek County, and Gilpin County today. Negative status checks.
0: Do you have a great shift?
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0: I copy, thank you. It's 7-8.

0: morning. My IBM is 2606. I'll be in West Jefferson, Cougar Creek, and Gilpin County today. Negative on status. Just to clarify, it's CCW54, that's 5-4.
1: Okay, copy. Immigration, 59 minutes.

0: This has been all for Charlie units. Area 1 on a road rage, Highway 133 and Highway 82.
1: It's going to be a white Cadillac. Plate number out of Colorado, Edward Henry Mary, young girl 09, speeding, tailgating, almost hit the multiple vehicles. They're trying to pass in the median. RP is willing to find unknown if they still have a visual and unknown direction of travel. It's mental.

0: 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Would you be able to advise?
1: Yeah, XG Tenor and Alassie.
0: And it's out of Clear Creek.

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0: Westbound 970-169, Oklahoma trailer. David King, 9546 on a Mack trailer.

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0: Good morning. You can please show me in service, and I'll be en route to the call at Crown Hill for motorbikes on the trails.
1: I copy. 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

0: Eastbound 970 is the 194 with, let's try Montana, plates covered, 465 David Queen George, looking for a BMW.
1: Sedan.
2: Antoine.

Hills respond. Motor vehicle collision, unknown injuries. Highway 285 northbound at Parmalee Gulch. Indian Hills, motor vehicle collision. Highway 285 northbound at Parmalee Gulch with unknown injuries. Time of tones, 931.

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0: Would you be available for an unknown if they are blocking? It's Highway 285 northbound and Parmalee Gulch Road. It's 3 to 5 vehicles, or correction, 3 to 4. They're blocking all lanes, one vehicle, the median. The silver Audi is totaled. It looks like there's smoke coming from that vehicle. Fire and medical are en route, and a few Jeffco deputies are also en route.
1: I copy. You can adjust me, I'll be en route.
0: I copy, 940.
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mail holding Colorado, or sorry, mail holding Florida, last name, Boy, Adam, Paul, Tom, Ida, Sam, Tom, Edward, first name, common spelling, Gene, middle initial, Ocean, date of birth, 10/23/95.

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1: That fleet out of Indiana is coming back to me, Freightliner, year 2016, expiring 3 of 27. 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

0: mission. Looks like they also have an endorsement hazmat. 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
1: Thank you. Can you show me on a GCR?
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0: Solicitors note, two Jeffco units on scene advising that we're getting a tow for the Audi, and the vehicles are all on the right shoulder, should not be blocking anymore. It looks like it's four vehicles in total.
1: I copy.
0: Well, then, Antonio, what did you copy on traffic as well?
1: Okay,
0: I copy, thank you both, 9:50.

a 12-minute ETA on a no transfer for cold offload. This is coming from Cheyenne Wells. This is a 70-year-old female. She's an IMS STEMI. She is stable at this time. Vital signs are heart rate of 80, blood pressure 106 over 54, breathing 20 times a minute, 92% on 2 liters, no meds or interventions. Once again, 12-minute ETA for a cold offload for an IMS STEMI. What questions can I answer for you?

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1: 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You show me the service. I'll be at Red Rocks.
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2: Fuel.

0: south side. It's a boxcar. There's a deputy out with it. Would you stop on that? I'm going to go to the other side and start collecting statements.
1: Yeah, I copy.
2: Let's see. 14, 1075.

0: Portage. I'm going to be making the stop here in the parking lot for the Colorado Mills Mall.
1: Heading back to the block, PS Portage. Your 2020 expiring 6 of 27. Message.

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1: I copy, thank you.
0: Thank you, 10 o'clock.
2: One out of five direct. Do you want me to go on the northbound side where that deputy, or where that deputy is?
1: Yeah, so I'm actually stopped southbound. Yeah, if you want to go northbound and get started with the guys northbound.
3: Copy.
0: 10 o'clock.

0: Carl Van. I'll advise on its own, just a sec.
1: MC Van, you're 2000 expiring, 10 of 26, 10 of 3. 11 of 14, Denver.
2: 11 of 14, go ahead.
1: 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Thank you, 10 of 3.
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0: Yeah, the 259 eastbound is going to be for a boost on my plate out of Oklahoma at the Pearl.
1: Edward Paul, 6817, unable to maintain lane speeding. The RP lost visual as of 2 ago and is willing last in heading eastbound from the 259 to 1017.

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1: Fine.
0: 7 eastbound 258 is coming at me. Trailer plate 558-5045.

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0: Denver, 1 out of 5 for me.
1: Fred.
0: Yeah, so this is actually going to be two separate crashes. First crash is going to be the box vehicle and the Tacoma, and the second one is going to be the Audi and the other vehicle. I'll be primary on the first one, and 21 will be primary on the second one.
1: Copy. I'll create another call and attach 1 out of 21 and put all of the information into that call. 1023.

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0: 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My IBM's 8445. I'm in car 806. Copy miles.
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2: 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Can you have a great shift? It's 734.

0: Adam. A two-part last name. First part, Paul Ida Edward. Robert Edward. Spelling Noel. First name, George Young Tom.
1: 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It's Paul 654-280-78-2820.

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0: Copy, he's showing us the protected for one order. They're showing valid on an adult radio wave with correctives, OLA beginning 943. Rick.
1: What?
0: And I ran that event alone, and then it's heading back to the silver Honda Prologue, year 2026, expiring 627, and that fleet number is beginning to call Edward Hall 02. I'll put that on the call.
2: Fantastic. Thank you. I appreciate you.
0: Thank you. Likewise. 10-47.

Alright. Vehicle 1 is towed privately. Complaint of minor injury from driver 2. And I'll be clear with the report taken.

Dumont eastbound. I have a Louisiana plate, Zebra 8085 16, Breaker driver.

William Adam Young. First name, David Adam Nora. Nora Young. Middle initial, David. Date of birth, 6/30/1987.

0: that driver showing clear and valid on a Class A with tanker and hazmat endorsement, all of them beginning 051 breaking.
1: Go ahead.
0: And that fleet out of Louisiana is coming back to a white 2026 Ford F-350, expiring 6/28.
1: Thank you. Show me TCR, please.
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1: Thank you, internal status.
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Chatfield Avenue and Highway 121 at a dirt bike, no plate. Unsafe lane changes driving in the lanes of traffic on Chatfield eastbound, unknown. If they still have a visual, willing, 11 on.

0: tow has vehicle one with no hold, and the roadway is back open. Would you please just leave me at Dennis for a minute while I finish my paperwork?
1: I will be. It's 11:15.

Interstate 70 westbound, Cross Street, Interstate 70 westbound to C-470 eastbound ramp, and Interstate 70 emergency crossover on Central Fire Tac 2.

Southbound 285. I'm at the 243 with a blue Toyota van. I believe it's going to be 067 Robert Young Sam. 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

0: Grogu, Yoda. It's not showing the model. This is...
1: I copy. 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The plate on this thing is hard to read. 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
0: Mast of George Adam Robert, David Nora, Edward Robert, first of Tom Edward Sam, Sam Adam, middle

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0: And that party is running clear and valid out of California. Alarm beginning, boy, 6-1.
1: Thank you. Can you show me on the PCR?
2: 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I thought that was very nice.

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1: 50.

0: times four, Denver. You're available for a property damage, not blocking. It's going to be Highway 74 at the 5, but just north of that. Moniker, it'll be a Toyota Corolla because of Ram camper, no injuries. The RP got involved. It looks like they work for the driving instruction school, and it occurred in the parking lot for Elk Meadow Park.
1: Copy.
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0: 7 eastbound 257. It's going to be a trailer plate out of Nebraska, 042426.
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3: Perfect.

Ida, first of Mary Edward Sam Henry Adam Lincoln, middle initial S. Sam. 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

0: 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It's going to be beginning 57921, and he's on board.
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0: 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Beginning to ascending, or, sorry, ending to ascending.
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0: Male out of Colorado, two-part last name, Charlie Adam Sam, Tom Edward Lincoln, Lincoln Adam Nora, Ocean Sam, second part, Paul Edward Nora Adam, first name, George Robert Edward, David David Young, middle initial, John, date of birth, 5/17/1983.
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1: And we're on four. You clear that stop, no dispo, and route to my crash.

0: he still needs a little bit more gas and enough in the amount he got, so I'm going to take him back one more time. I'll get you any miles when we get looped back around.
1: I copy 1222.

0: a VSU vehicle MVA just west of the mile marker in a Kia Santa Fe and a Toyota Mini van that is silver in color. One person complaining of neck pain with fluids leaking from one of the vehicles. And hazards are on. 1228.
1: Yeah, Prime Minister, engine 536 and we're out. No weed losing in the central 52.
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Houston Billable Unit, injury crash not blocking I-70 at the 259 westbound. It's a minivan versus a Kia Santa Fe. RP is complaining of neck pain, not blocking, unknown if they're on the shoulder, medical route.

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0: 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You can show me clear this break. Will you please switch me to travel status? I'm going to be en route to the Capitol.
1: Copy. 1230.

0: the westbound I-70 259 Oklahoma portion, fourth ocean 8461. It's a Clement trailer.
1: No, I apologize. You were coming in digital. Can you send me that plate?
0: Oklahoma, fourth ocean 8461.
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Unsafe lane changes, weaving, speeding. 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It's 1233.

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1: Bad neighbor. 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
0: Okay.

0: Marine Fire, Station 2, NG132, respond on an alarm, 2059 High Wan Drive at Evergreen Middle School. Repeating, Evergreen Fire, Station 2, Engine 132, respond on an alarm, 2059 High Wan Drive at Evergreen Middle School. Time of tone, 1243.
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0: property damage, D470 Eastern and South Kissimmee Parkway. It's two vehicles. It looks like they are running. There are no injuries, and the vehicles are driving. Are they allowed?
1: No, that's fine.
0: I copy. Thank you for 46.
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last name King, Henry, Union, Tom, Tom, Adam, Nora. First name Henry, Adam, Robert, David, Edward, Edward, Paul. No middle initial. Date of birth 12/9/90.

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480 Kilimanjaro Drive, repeating Evergreen Fire, Station 3, Engine 131, Engine 133, Rescue 142, respond on a motor vehicle collision, non-injury. 6480 Kilimanjaro Drive, time of tone, 1305.

0: this may be a block 4 Explorer plate, Frank North, Sam Verge 1-1. It's a marked vehicle. Looks like they're going to be heading westbound on I-70 all the way to St. Mary's Hospital and Grant Junction. No further information, it's 1305.
1: They're advising that no ambulance is needed. They're about 3 blocks away from this location. They did advise that the vehicle did roll over onto the roof and is advising fuel from the vehicle and smoke as well, but everyone is out of the vehicle and the driver of the vehicle is advising that they are okay. 1305.
2: Let's just continue 124 at this time, routine, and 131, and fire will continue it.
1: We'll get medic 124 started, 1305.

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1: Would I be able to stack a property damage to you not blocking at 6480 Kilimanjaro Drive? It's a Nissan Rogue that went into a ditch. The vehicle's on its roof. Fire is en route for smoke and fluids. The driver stated no injuries, but they're not involved and did not. Or they're involved.
2: I copy. You go ahead and clear me out for my stop, and I'll be in after that.
1: Copy. 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
1: Medic 124 just being requested to respond routine due to advisement of non-injury per engine 131.

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1: Looks like the involved party called in and they're requesting a call back. Is it okay if I give you a call and dispatch them through to you?
0: Yeah, go ahead.
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0: and we're 1 out of 5. So with that party, sounds like it's just going to be complaining, not minor injury. No need for ambulance, I'd say, but if we could keep fire en route.
1: I copy. It's 1314.

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1: 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We'll hold at 36.
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State Patrol is on scene. Trooper spoke with reporting party advising that patient has minor injuries but is refusing medical, but they do still need fire for the smoking vehicle. 1317.

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0: Eastbound, I have a Colorado plate, Frank, David, Edward, Charlie, 5-4, break your driver. Male out of Colorado, last name, Charlie, Adam, Robert, Robert, Ida, Lincoln, Lincoln, Ocean, first name, John, Ocean, Sam, Edward, middle initial, Tom, date of birth, 7/23/1978.
1: That, please move back to a White Horde F550, your 2025 expiring, 12 of 26 weeks. And that driver shows clear and valid from the middle, regular, Oval and beginning at 951.
0: Thank you. Can you show me TCR, please?
1: I copy. It's 1323.

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0: Goodwin eastbound, Infinity first over to an SUV, Tempac 8Q05945. Following too closely, speeding, brake checking, hand gesturing. RP has visual and is willing at 1325.
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3: Road on its roof. There's no smoke, does not look like there's any fluids leaking, and State Patrol is not on

Off the pink hoodie camera thing in the center of the gazebo. There's a number on that mail with them. Looks probably messed up.

0: copy. Rig, JIFCOM, can you attach medical 122 to this call for the lockout?
1: Affirmative, attaching medic 122 to the call, 1327.
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1: Can you clear me up, TCR?
2: Yeah, we're in the area now. We're 2 blocks east on the south end of the park.
0: Alright, so we're just waiting on Pablo. I think he's like 2 minutes out.
2: Yeah, we can come from the west side, so let us know when you're close.
0: Marshall, do you guys see he's in the pavilion?
3: Yeah, that's fine.

0: miles, 501.
1: He's with 90. You guys are set. We'll let you know.
0: And I have Academy 1 on board. Great for his information. His IBM is 9566.
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2: Just told that the tunnel was shut down westbound. Do we know if it's still shut down?
3: I'll find out in another way.
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0: XL has been advised. No ETA for now. I did let them know that it was a complete pole replacement needed and that power was out to the area.

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0: 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Thank you. 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
1: It looks like there was a temporary shutdown westbound at the tunnel, but it's reopened now.
0: Okay, yeah, thank you.
1: Thank you. It's 1335.
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1: Right.
0: There's an unknown at 844 South Rooney Road. On my map, it shows that it is Lakewoods, but they're denying that it's theirs. It's a crash notification. No further information. Should I wait for them to confirm if it's there? They're en route.
1: Okay.

0: sure if I should just wait until they confirm if it is there to send a unit.
1: Yeah, APIRM, if they get on scene, they advise it's not us, and we can send next available.
0: Copy, thank you. It's 1337.

0: 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It looks like the RP has a photo of the run vehicle, but is unable to make out the plate. She's requesting a callback.
1: Copy.
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1: 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It's 1339.

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2: 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Can you show me clear my TCR? Thank you.
1: Copy. Thank you. It's 1341.

0: Denver, 1 out of 5. Copy vehicle 1 out of Colorado. Boy, boy, zebra, X-ray 4-1. Heavy front end damage and is on its roof. We'll need the next tow on rotation.
1: Come back to Green Nissan Row here, 2020 expiring, 3 of 20.
0: I copy, thank you.
1: Thank you, 1344.
2: MR18, power unit, your driver on the call. 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
1: Elk Creek Fire, respond to a fire alarm at 16 Mount Evans Boulevard. Repeating, Elk Creek Fire, respond to a fire alarm at 16 Mount Evans Boulevard. Out of zone 1346.

0: I have Evergreen on the line asking how far off the vehicle is off the roadway.
1: It's about 2 feet off of a driveway, which he'll be able to access it from. They should probably be able to get this one to flap it.
0: I copy. Thank you, 1347.
1: Denver 105, but it is on its roof, so as long as I know that.
0: I copy, 1347.

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We do not have the business name, but it looks like a commercial kitchen heat alarm, zone 0 and zone 27 activated.

0: Denver, 5 Charlie 2.
1: Go ahead.
0: Good afternoon. I'll be on duty. My IBM is 5542. I'm in car 338. Can you copy miles?
1: Go ahead.
0: 43517.
1: Copy. Good afternoon, 3249.

0: Alright. Timberwest has that vehicle no hold. Complaint of injury from passenger in vehicle 2. And the road is about to open up. You can show me clear with the report taken.
1: 1350.
0: Denver Round 21. I will take that unknown, not Brian Murphy Road.
1: Copy, 1350.

0: down. I spoke with Crossroads. This is a false alarm. 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Jeffcom from Utility 496. You copy direct?
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0: Jeffcom Utility 496. I'm going to continue in to help with resetting the alarm. This just confirmed to be a false alarm.
1: I copy. Utility 496 continuing in 1352.

0: date of birth is 01-11-1960. No complaint of injury. Can I also have a case number, please?
1: Party is here and valid on an adult regular. Paloma beginning 951 break. That case number will be 2240-2240. Thank you, 3256.

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0: Just advising, it looks like Wakeway was out with the vehicle that was having engine trouble, but it looks like that's not the vehicle regarding the crash notification. Otherwise, they were UTL. You can stand down.
1: Copy, thank you.
0: 155.

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0: King Union Young 92 per Jeff Co. They're driving off the road, speeding, flipping drivers off, and it looks like they're halfway in the back seats. RP has visual and is willing. The last scene heading north, passing North Turkey Creek Road, 1358.
1: Denver, while at 525.
0: Go ahead.
1: Oh, ma'am, I apologize. I have a CBW 54, and we've had a radio down for a bit talking to the gentleman. If you tried to status check us, we're 10-4. We're still on the same property, but we're 10-4.
0: I copy. Thank you. 13, be finished.

Zebra call 40628, Frankfort, California, driver.

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0: Robert, George, Edward, middle, John, date of birth, 8/25/72.
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4: Corrective. Oh, I'm beginning. Adam 34.
0: Copy. Thank you. Can you show me on a TCR?
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1: What?
0: There's a motorcyclist that's blocking it. It's Highway 6 and Highway 119 westbound. It's a blue vehicle that's stalled. They're blocking westbound traffic and only eastbound is flowing, per the RP and Jeff traffic control.
1: Sounds good. Could it be in route emergent?
0: I copy. 4-2-11.
2: Denver 1 Charlie 10, can you copy either a motorist assist or a crash?
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2: Be westbound Charles 470 at the 22, now with Colorado Frank Henry Queen, Zebra 94, should be on a silver Subaru Impreza. Looks like there might be damage to the front left of the vehicle that might have possibly hit the concrete barrier. We're on the left shoulder here.

0: 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We're currently working to get them off the trail.
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1: Eastbound, I have an Illinois plate, Paul 12899 95, breaker driver.

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Last name, Sam, Tom, Ocean, John, Adam, Nora, Ocean, Victor, Ida, Charlie. 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Date of birth, 3/12/1997.

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0: 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It was issued 3 of 26.
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1: This address, 6480 Kilimanjaro Drive, are you able to find out who the owner is here and put their information in the call for me, please?

all one of them units on an animal complaint about a hazard. I sent me at the 246 westbound. It's a silver Dodge Ram plate King Queen Edward 893. RP is worried about the dogs in the bed of the truck. They are covered, and RP just wants to report it just in case. 1418.

0: Denver 114.
1: 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I don't believe that they were on the shoulder.
0: Oh, vehicle's in motion.
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0: Copy that. 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Thank you.
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0: And you can actually disregard. It was a motorcyclist that was blocking I-70 at the 216 westbound. It's for a green, for a gray Chevy Tahoe. They were blocking the left hand lane, but it looks like CDOT is not in route, so you can disregard.
1: 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Thank you.
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1: 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Do you need checks?
0: Negative.
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2: We're not in 5, is that for me?
0: That's an affirm. I put the possible information of the owner for that address. It's what I got from First, so I'm not sure if it's correct.
2: I copy. And then just for your info, my toast.

0: blocking the express lane, I-70 at the 256 westbound into the Blackford Escape.
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0: we sure about the location? Because there's no HOV lane there.
1: What GenCom had advised that they were in the fast lane, the HOV lane.
2: Possibly just the left lane.
0: Okay, I'll check the area.
2: Copy, thank you. 1435. Hold on, I'm 21 Denver. Are you available for a property damage? It is blocking. It's West Coalmine Avenue and South Pierce Street. It's going to be eastbound on Coalmine. It's a white Range Rover Sport versus a blue Honda Accord. Minor injury. The RP denies medical. They're blocking the left lane heading northbound. Break. There's airbag deployment. Fluids leaking. No smoke. It looks like the RP is the husband of wife involved, and Jessica will be sending fire.
3: 12-1.
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3: 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We'll go ahead and close the call. 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
1: Hi.
0: Do we have a more specific location? I'm at the junction, and I'm not seeing anything on 6 or 119 walking.
1: That's a negative. Per Jeffco, it was just a blue vehicle that was stalled, and in the notes, they stated unknown location of the vehicle. So I could give the RFP a call back and see if she can advise, but I don't see anything on my end.
0: About a half mile up, one. Circle back to the.
1: All right, copy. I'll advise 1438. One item for her.
2: Good.
1: And just advising, it looks like the RP calls back and was able to start her vehicle and moved it to the shoulder, no longer blocking.
2: Copy.
1: 1439.

68 westbound on McIntyre. It's a gray Honda Civic plate out of Colorado. Edward Robert Young, Nora 18, possibly road raging with another vehicle, threw trash at that other vehicle, unable to maintain lanes. RP Lost Visual is willing, last seen heading westbound on 50 as of 5 ago, 1440.

0: calling the RP back, and I'm getting no answer. Should I just clear your UTL?
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0: 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West, Dumont West on Ford, Heather, Michigan, plate.
1: Robert Charles

Robert Ida, first name Robert Adam George Ida Paul, date of birth 5/25/69.

0: Olivan beginning Ocean 46 break.
1: Did you say Ocean 463?
0: Should be Ocean 4607. Break.
1: Thank you. Can you show me on the TCR?
0: Copy. And that plate is coming back to a Volvo truck year 2019 expiring 9 of 26. Yeah, 1445.

0: One out of four, team member.
1: Ground 14.
0: Should be available for a motorist assist that's blocking at I-70 at the 235 eastbound. It's a black truck. It appears that it's broken down in the express lane, and the RP was Idaho Springs Code Enforcement.
1: I'll have instruction.
0: Hi, copy. 14, bring it in.

0: R18 Denver.
1: Correct.
0: I can pen this if you're not available, but there's a cold hit and run that occurred 11602 Elkhead Range Road. It's a body versus a garage. It occurred last night, and they're just requesting a callback.
1: Yeah, you can pen it for Sergeant Gasparovic when it comes up.
0: I copy. 1454.

0: 287 line head drive, 77-year-old male, conscious, difficulty breathing. District 5 fire, acknowledge.
1: Good.
2: Yeah, it looks like they just want a trooper so you can send it for the afternoon car. I thought it was for a supervisor.
0: Oh, quick fire, respond to a breathing problem on 287 Lionhead Drive. Repeating, oh, quick fire, respond to a breathing problem. 287
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0: Drive, 1455.
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1: 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I'll be clear.
0: All right, copy 4, take it 6.
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3 all the way up to the 238. There is no vehicle in the express lane right now. 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If you want to let them know, they can reopen it. I will clear westbound just in case, and I'll let you know.

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2: Denver R54, I'm on duty in Chadbrick. Come out.
1: Good afternoon, guys.
2: Afternoon, miles are 4135, and I'll be in route to the Golden Office to pick up one out of 28.
1: 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It's 1500.
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0: I'm going to be en route to Colorado Land on Colfax and Lakewood for vehicle maintenance.
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0: 70 westbound 255, Colorado, Boy Tom Edward, 978.

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1: Attention,

0: Medic 481 on scene, 404 Bravo will have lines head command.
1: Okay.
0: Who's been saying entries are clear? Swedish is on ED advisory.
1: Email 29213.
2: Have a great shift, 59.

0: walking. It's Highway 40 at the 245 westbound. It's a dark blue GMC Denali towing a trailer. It looks like the vehicle guidon will not start. On the shoulder, not blocking. The tow has an ETA of an hour. They're just looking for a traffic control while they wait.
1: I can head over there in just a second. I'm actually on the phone with somebody who was supposed to meet us at the office yesterday, and then I'll head that direction. I'll let you know when I'm in, Rick.
2: I copy. 1513.

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0: Vehicle 1, had a call out of David Henry George, Sam 83, Blue Honda, break for 2. Colorado, Adam Paul, Nora, Charles 69 on a White Range Rover.

0: I'm Ranger 11. Please show me clear. How did South Table Mountain?
1: Denver R54.
2: Go ahead.
1: You can take me out of car 594. Just put me at the Golden office on admin.
2: I copy 1519.

Younger, 1 out of 5. Tell has that vehicle, no hold. Driver was issued a PA. You can show me clear with the report ticket.